This is Shirley. You remember when we had that little woman-to-woman talk? Well, girl, I see you still having trouble with your love life, huh? Well, is he the one that you say you took from her? Well, it's obvious that you didn't have what it took to keep the man, or he wouldn't have left in the first place.

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Let me just remind you of one thing.

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Bauko ishalanya. To what Jing and Do. But there's a sucks.

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Oh, the way I hear the melody, the waves bring clarity running through me. 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